0: get what you want is to become a human yourself.
1: Can you do that?
2: My dear, sweet child, that's what I do. It's what I live for, to help unfortunate merfolk like yourself. Poor souls with no one else to turn to. I admit that in the past I've been a nasty. They weren't kidding when they called me, well, a witch. But you'll find that nowadays I've mended all my ways, repented, seen the light, and made a switch. True, yes. And I fortunately know a little magic. It's a talent that I always have possessed. And dear lady, please don't laugh. I use it on behalf of the miserable, lonely, and depressed. Pathetic.

0: Yes, I do.
1: Now it's happened once or twice. Someone couldn't pay the price, and I'm afraid I had to rake 'em across the coals. Yes, I've had the odd complaint, but on the whole, I've been a saint to those poor unfortunate souls. Have we got a deal?
2: If I become human, I'll never be with my father or sisters again.
1: But you'll have your man. Life's full of tough choices, isn't it? Oh, and there is one more thing. We haven't discussed the subject of payment.
2: But I don't have...
1: I'm not asking much. Just a token, really, a trifle. What I want from you is your voice.
2: But without my voice, how can I...
1: You'll have your looks, your pretty face. And don't underestimate the importance of a body language. The men up there don't like a lot of blabber. They think a girl who gossips is a bore. Yet on land it's much preferred for ladies not to say a word. And after all, dear, what is idle prattle for? Come on, they're not all that impressed with conversation. True gentlemen avoid it when they can. But they don't intrude and fawn on a lady who's withdrawn.

chim chim cheree. 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Chim chimini, chim chimini, chim chim cheroo. Good luck we're above when I shake hands with you. Or blow me a kiss, and that's lucky too. Now as the ladder of life has been strung, you might think a sweep's on the bottom most rung. Though I spends me time in the ashes and smoke, in this all wide world there's no happier bloke. 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
1: Yes, I wouldn't be nothing if I didn't have you.
0: I know what you mean, Sully. Because
1: I wouldn't know where to go.
0: Me too.

0: 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I am your only friend. I who keep you, teach you, feed you, dress you. I who look upon you without fear. How can I protect you, boy, unless you always stay in here, away in here? Remember what I've taught you, Quasimodo. You are deformed.
1: I am deformed.
0: And you are ugly.
1: And I am ugly.
0: And these are crimes for which the world shows little pity. You do not comprehend.
1: You are my one defender.
0: Out there they'll revile you as a monster.
1: I am a monster.
0: Out there they will hate and scorn and jeer.
1: Only a monster.
0: Why invite their calumny and consternation?

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1: Medical authorities warn that smoking is a health hazard.

0: Today we will travel in North America in Canada. Here are 5 reasons why you should visit Canada. Reason number 1. Travel through over 45 national parks.
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0: Reason number 2.
1: See the 8th wonder of the world.
0: The 8th wonder of the world is Niagara Falls. These waterfalls are spectacular.
1: Reason number 3.
2: See spectacular cities.
0: Canada has many modern multicultural cities like Montreal, Toronto, Vancouver, and also some French-speaking cities like Quebec.
2: Reason number 4.
1: Delicious food and drinks.
0: In Canada, there are several cultures, so there is a large choice of food.
2: If you're visiting Canada, there you have to try the poutine, which is considered the national dish.
0: It's chips with gravy and melted cheese. Reason number 5.
2: Wildlife.
1: Canada's wildlife is big and beautiful.
0: You can see a lot of wild animals including polar bears,
2: grizzly bears,
0: moose,
1: wolves,
0: orcas,
1: whales,
0: seals. Hope you enjoyed learning about Canada.
2: But mind the bear when you're out.
1: Have a nice summer.
0: Goodbye.
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2: Now comes my fellow travelers, the burden of my speech.
3: You show off.
2: These foods are rare beyond compare, and some right out of reach.
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0: 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The only one for me.
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2: Was he big and tall?
0: There's nobody like him. 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
3: Did he say he loved you?
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